feeling everywhere, but want to kill the flame in mine. The lightning in my field is off, can't have more of my time. Dreams of lifetime lost seem good to you, but not.

Many of the mutants, disguised as human beings, are walking the streets of Earth City. This is the streets of Earth City. This is the streets of Earth City.

stuff that makes a mess. 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Gotta chill, gotta chill, gotta chill. Before I cannot feel anything that's going down. Turning my head around and around. 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

Here comes the music. Okay, all you need is some patience and a little practice, and you'll soon be disco dancing with the best.

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This is the beginning. This is the beginning. Progressive.

light I find in sight. Fundamental movement. So when it's black, this insomniac, take an original tack. Keep the beast in my nature under ceaseless attack. I get no sleep. I can't get no sleep.

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